94 minutes of non-stop River 949. That's enough time to drop your phone, get the screen replaced, drop your phone again. It's been one of those mornings.

0: Rick had plenty of hits with the Cars, but just one by himself in the 80s. River 949's 10 from then. 10 big 80s one-hit wonders. This next band had a bit of a backup plan.
1: It raises your spirit, you know, for some strange reason. Even if it hadn't had the Rocky movie, most high schools and a lot of college football teams still use this song as their theme song. It's got a little magic in it or something.

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2: 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Now with Sam Fender and Olivia Dean. Rein me in.

0: live and local drive home at River 949 with Hinksy. You can call up any time on 3813 1949. Looks like a traffic incident. Kruger Parade through Redbank. We'll keep an eye on things and let you know with traffic in just a moment here at River 949. News on the way as well. Interest rates kept on hold.
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0: 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There's so many songs about flying. A Tom Petty one coming up after Green Day at River 949. But entertainment news, I've got that on the way as well. A huge Aussie band that we know we love is getting back together to do a big tour. I'll have those details for the entertainment news at River 949.
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3: Some congestion with traffic built up Ipswich Rosewood Road southbound at the Cunningham Highway. There's congestion for Mary Street approaching the Cunningham. It's slow on the Ipswich motorway eastbound towards Oxley Road from Centenary Highway and westbound from Progress Road through Gales. There's still build up for the Western Freeway through Indooroopilly Fig Tree Pocket. 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
1: Jackie in Mount Cotton. 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
0: I think it's one of those little things that you have on the side of a door. When you open a door and you kind of lock it into place.
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0: Oh.
1: And Glenys in Jimboomba. Here it is, Secret Sound. Okay, what do you think it is?
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5: Still got a really slow run for traffic using the Western Freeway this afternoon and also for Centenary Highway between the Logan Motorway and Springfield Lakes Boulevard. It's slow for traffic from Forest Lake to Parkinson on the Logan Motorway, and traffic westbound through Gales is also very heavy on the Ipswich Motorway. Moving well from there though onto both the Cunningham and the Warragah Highways. Dry July starts soon. 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

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Sir Elton. 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
1: G'day, I'm Steve Irwin. You might know me as the Crocodile Hunter. Have a look at this little beauty, will ya?
0: Oh, what a legend, hey?
2: I know. He was.
0: His boy's doing him proud.
2: I know, isn't he just? Someone was saying something, had a bit of a crack at Robert the other day, and I went, don't start, you rot.
0: Don't go having a crack at Robert.
2: Don't be happy.
0: We'll all defend Robert.
2: I know.
0: You know, he's going to host the Logies.
2: I know, exactly.
0: You can't get more Australian.
2: And I think, you know, he's got such a beautiful charm about him. You know, like, yeah, I've never seen him not be the way he presents himself all the time. You know what I mean? Like,
0: yeah.
2: He's actually just a very good, genuine person. So don't have a crack.
0: No, that's right.
2: Don't have a crack at him.
0: He's iconic. You know, he's the son of an icon.
2: Yeah.
0: So anyway, you're on.

0: Seven Nine Four Nine, Marnie and Campo for breakfast live from Melbourne. Marnie, for game two, State of Origin. Joining us is Adam Jackson from Channel 9. Good morning, Adam. How are you, mate?
1: Yeah, good morning, guys. Not quite morning yet in Melbourne. The sun is still yet to come up. It's a bit dark down here, but good weather predicted for Origin. So bodes well for us Queenslanders. Top of 20 today, so not too cold, and only a tiny bit of rain. So that could work it well for our mighty Maroons.
0: Righty-o. Well, in preparation for the game, how